it's in the house causing a heart attack. Kicking hard from the back to the front, front to the back, drop. It's in the house causing a heart attack. Kicking hard from the back to the front, front to the back, drop. It's in the house causing a heart attack. Kicking hard from the back to the front, front to the back, drop. It's in the house causing a heart attack. Kicking hard from the back to the front, front to the back, drop. It's in the house causing a heart attack. Kicking hard from the back to the front, front to the back, drop. It's in the house causing a heart attack. Kicking hard from the back to the front, front to the back, drop. It's in the house.

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0: Too busy

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1: 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John Newman's Love Me Again, reimagined by Martin Herger and ready for the festival season. 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
1: Massive vibes there from Arthbot, Giuseppe Ottaviani and Connor Ross. The track's called Break the Loop and it's coming to Upper Ground next week.
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1: Unfortunately, we need to wrap up this week's episode of Maximize on Air. 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So let's finish on a euphoric banger to maximize your mind. This is brand new from rising duo Bipolar. You're gonna want your hands in the air, so turn it up for Solstice. We'll see you same time next week. Until then, keep it maximized.
0: Maximize on air.